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1: Partly cloudy overnight, northeast wind at 15, our low 15. Sun along with clouds on Thursday, and also along with a chance, a 40% chance of rain throughout the day on Thursday. East wind at 10. Thursday's high 21. It's going to feel like 24. Mostly sunny Friday, high 21. I'm UCB meteorologist Jeff Anderlust.
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1: This is so interesting. They tested this out on some little kids.
0: Mm-hmm.
1: Like, we're talking tiny kids. They had little tests to do.
0: Okay.
1: They're like 5 years old.
0: Uh-huh.
1: And then they told some of the kids, not to hurt the other kids. The other kids didn't know, but they told some of the kids, like, you're so smart. Mm-hmm. And then they did a little bit harder test next, and they had the option to cheat.
0: Mm-hmm.
1: The kids who were told, you're so smart, were much more apt, like 64% more apt to cheat on the next test.
0: Oh my goodness.
1: And their takeaway is, and I think this is true about human nature,
0: mm-hmm.
1: you get this reputation.
0: Image.
1: You want to uphold it.
0: Already as a child, though, that makes me a little sad.
1: Well, it does make me sad.
0: Yeah.
1: But it's adults, too.
0: Yes, yes.
1: It's audience capture, too, where it's like, oh, I got some good feedback, so I'm going to... So their takeaway was, tell your kids, great effort. Applaud character. We've talked about that before, too. Not, wow, man, can you hit the ball well?
0: Mm-hmm.
1: Like, wow, I love the effort that you put in to run into first base. I loved it when you, the way you treated your teammates.
0: Mm-hmm.
1: Don't just applaud talent.
0: Yes, it actually, or achievement.
1: It actually makes things a lot harder.
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1: Her name is Heidi, and she moved to Los Angeles after a difficult divorce, living by herself, and she moved into an apartment, and the apartment upstairs was just loud.
0: Ooh.
1: Very obnoxious. Lots of, like, just banging.
0: I know what that feels like. That's a...
1: Yes,
0: that's
1: it's tough.
0: Yeah.
1: And finally, she went up to confront whoever was above her. She couldn't take it anymore. And she found Carol, who's a British woman in her mid-80s who has Parkinson's disease and lives by herself.
0: Wow.
1: And she uses her walker, and that's what caused all the thumping. And so Heidi has started helping cooking, cleaning, medical benefits, helping her with legal paperwork. The landlord pitched in, got her a new AC unit, new carpet, stove, so on and so forth. I just mentioned that because we don't always know what's going on. And way to go, Heidi, of course. But we think, wow, how obnoxious. Wow, that's terrible. You get the backstory so often. You get the backstory and you're like, oh.
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1: All the truly important things go viral or get attention. 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It's all done in the name of Jesus, and the cost to the families, well, there is none. People like you and me pick up the tab. So guess how many surgeries Cure did in the last year? Maybe 200, 2,000, 5,000? The answer? More than 21,000. All in the name of Jesus. Kids dancing and playing, moms and dads crying tears of

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1: Partly cloudy overnight, northeast wind at 15, our low 15. Sun along with clouds on Thursday, and also along with a chance, a 40% chance of rain throughout the day on Thursday. East wind at 10, Thursday's high 21, it's going to feel like 24. Mostly sunny Friday, high 21. I'm UCB meteorologist Jeff Anderlis.
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1: Partly cloudy overnight, northeast wind at 15, our low 15. Sun along with clouds on Thursday, and also along with a chance, a 40% chance of rain throughout the day on Thursday. East wind at 10. Thursday's high 21. It's going to feel like 24. Mostly sunny Friday, high 21. I'm UCB meteorologist Jeff Anderlis.
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I hope you've heard of them, but if you haven't, you should. 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So guess how many surgeries Cure did in the last year?

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1: Partly cloudy overnight, northeast wind at 15, our low 15. Sun along with clouds on Thursday, and also along with a chance, a 40% chance of rain throughout the day on Thursday. East wind at 10, Thursday's high 21, it's going to feel like 24. Mostly sunny Friday, high 21. I'm UCB meteorologist Jeff Andrews.
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1: Oh, look at this. I got breaking animal news. News out of St. Louis.
0: Okay.
1: St. Louis County Animal Care and Control rescued an Asian water monitor. This is actually an inspiring story.
0: Great. Now, what did they rescue?
1: So this is a big lizard. Ugh. And he was trapped in a storm drain. And the rescuers got him out.
0: Mm-hmm.
1: And officials reported he had a very friendly demeanor.
0: What?
1: He's at a county shelter in Australia. That's what I mean. That's actually kind of inspiring.
0: What? That a lizard had a...
1: Would
0: First
1: you?
0: Of all, we
1: no,
0: don't...
1: No.
0: Okay.
1: Let me ask you. Would you... You just fell into a storm drain. Now you're trapped.
0: Mm-hmm.
1: What's your demeanor, Sherry?
0: I don't know, Brian.
1: Yeah, it's probably not very friendly.
0: Well, we don't know that the lizard was
1: but
0: friendly
1: this lizard,
0: either.
1: It's what it said.
0: Well,
1: Officials reported he had a, quote, very friendly demeanor.
0: What does that even mean? Hello?
1: I don't know.
0: Thank you.
1: You talked to the official.
0: May I have a sandwich?
1: When you're done making fun of this lizard, you go talk to the officials and ask them.
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1: A mix of sun and clouds today. 40% chance of showers this morning. We're going to be in the upper teens as far as temperatures with a light northeast wind at 15. Mix of sun and clouds this afternoon. West wind at 10. Our high 23, it's going to feel like 27. Sunny tomorrow, high 21. I'm UCB meteorologist Jeff Andrews.
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1: Pretty exciting. I ordered some new glasses.
0: Oh, okay.
1: And then I gotten the notice.
0: Uh-huh.
1: They're going to arrive today between 2 p.m. and 5 p.m. or whatever.
0: Oh, yeah, sure.
1: Like, sweet.
0: Mm-hmm. Because
1: I like to see stuff.
0: Yeah, yeah.
1: And,
0: most people do.
1: Yeah, I know. Yeah. Well, probably relatable.
0: Uh-huh.
1: And then they did not arrive.
0: Uh-huh.
1: So the next day I checked back into the track your order thing.
0: Sure.
1: And they're like, well, there's been a delay.
0: Uh-huh.
1: And then I checked back in and it said we had to return them to the warehouse.
0: Why?
1: It didn't say.
0: Okay.
1: And so I asked and they're mm-hmm. like, well, we had to return them to the warehouse. There was a problem. And then I checked back in and it uh-huh. said delayed for maybe two more days.
0: Okay.
1: And I waited a couple days and I checked in. It just said undeliverable.
0: Oh, so you're not going to get them?
1: Nope.
0: Okay.
1: I did pay for them.
0: Oh, you did?
1: Yeah, but I'm not going to get them. And so my fear, of course, you know where my mind goes.
0: Of course.
1: Been like the ship that it was on mm-hmm. is now at the bottom of Lake Michigan.
0: Right. Yeah, wherever it was coming
1: the Edmund
0: across.
1: Edmund Fitzgerald, whatever.
0: Yes, yeah, yes. And there are your glasses sitting there at the bottom of the ocean
1: like
0: or
1: Titanic,
0: lake.
1: Titanic.
0: Sure.
1: Where that lady sees the necklace falling to the ocean floor.
0: Those are your black frames.
1: Those are my glasses. My heart will go on.
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4: 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But inwardly, we're feeling far from Him. And so I think some of the questions in particular circle around that. We want to do the right thing.
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2: Going to confess something. I do not understand this. I don't get it. The Guinness Book of World Records, I don't understand how it works.
1: Oh, okay.
2: They just came out with a whole new bunch of records.
1: You know what? I don't either. We're always, they're always referencing it, but I never know how you get in there.
2: There's a woman named Susan Burgos who's now in the world record book for having the most frog-related items. 13,000 frog-related, not frogs.
1: Yes.
2: Frog-related items. Okay.
1: That's a lot.
2: Fine. I respect that. I do.
1: I know you do.
2: But how do they know that she's... We didn't even know that was a thing.
1: A category, perhaps. There's someone out there that didn't know they were taking this type of inventory.
2: They didn't ask us, hey, we're thinking about doing this frog thing. How many do you have?
1: We got Sue over here. Right. Now, what do you got?
2: I could have had 14,000 for all they know.
1: Great point. Yeah.
2: Now, truth be told, I actually don't.
1: You don't have 14,000,
2: no.
1: Yes.
2: So it would be, okay. I wouldn't want to.
1: But there may be someone who does. Yeah, sure.
2: Right?
1: Sure.
2: You guys should at least ask.
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7: 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My soul just knew I need a savior. I can't do it by myself. I had to say yes to God, but he changed my heart. I came to a point of freedom where I didn't need to starve. I didn't need to binge. Healed. Because of Jesus, because of God, my identity is as his daughter. 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

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Just kidding. 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

0: positive, uplifting UCB Radio. Josh Baldwin reminding you and reminding me we were made for more. Amen and amen. How are you? Hey, welcome in. It is Thursday morning, September 17th. Oh, yes. Closer and closer to Friday. Hey, I'm so glad you're here right now. Every weekday morning at this time, we start the morning with prayer, with the Lord's Prayer. We started this at the beginning of the year with a handful of friends, and now we have many friends joining us all across Canada, turning us on at this moment so they can start their morning with prayer. Welcome wherever you are listening and however you're listening. I'm so glad you're here. We usually have new friends joining us every morning. So if you are new, your first time, welcome to our table. You are always welcome here. This is a no-judgment zone. I'm so glad you're starting your morning with us. So, we will pray the Lord's Prayer out loud together all across Canada as a family of believers coming together as one. So, let's take a breath. Let's pause for just a moment. And now, let's come confidently to the throne of grace and let's pray together. Our Father, who art in heaven, hallowed be thy name. Thy kingdom come, thy will be done, on earth as it is in heaven. Give us this day our daily bread, and forgive us our trespasses, as we forgive those who trespass against us. And lead us not into temptation, but deliver us from evil. For thine is the kingdom, and the power, and the glory forever and ever. Amen. God bless you and thank you for starting your morning with prayer with us. Would you please invite a friend or two to join us tomorrow morning? Let them know we do the Lord's Prayer every weekday morning at this time. Same place, same time tomorrow morning. Make it a great day from positive, uplifting UCB Radio.
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1: And even when I can't, you still love me as I am.
0: 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It's amazing that you can love me like I love me like I am.
2: 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Well, this will get us moving. What a great song this is. It is called Everything Is Better. The name of the group is Hopeful. Here we go.

0: positive, uplifting UCB Radio. That is Heather Rosen with A Better Rain. I'm Frank Reed. Well, today and tomorrow we're gonna wrap up playing back the heartfelt prayers. If you recorded a prayer, God bless you. Thank you so much for lifting up the kids and just everybody in this school year. And here is another prayer from Susan.
1: I would like to take a couple minutes and pray for all the children. May the children know how massively valuable they are to the Lord. May they treat each other with excellence and kindness and respect. And may they become the best that they can possibly be and learn as much as they can possibly learn. And as they're becoming who they're becoming, each child choose to do their best.
0: Amen. Amen. Thank you, Susan. Thank you. Mom, Dad, if you're heading back to school, we've got your back. We've got you covered. We're cheering you on. We're praying for you, okay? Let's get updated once again and check in with Sarah Masters. Good morning, Sarah. What's going on?
2: Hello. Good morning, Frank. Here's what your family and friends may be talking about. If you're trying to get through to 911 this morning, you may be having some trouble as emergency services deal with outages in parts of Ontario and Nova Scotia. Some areas are already back up, but there are still intermittent problems in other communities. In Toronto, paramedics say some 911 calls are getting through, so anyone with an emergency should still try 911 first. If you can't get through, though, contact your local police, fire, or ambulance service through the non-emergency line. Some officials also suggest trying a landline, Wi-Fi calling, or another cell phone carrier. And one important reminder from police, don't call 911 just to test the service or ask for updates. Your next cup of Tim Hortons could come with a little more altitude. Starting November 30th, WestJet will serve a special Tim Hortons flight roast coffee designed to taste better at cruising altitude. It uses the same 100% Arabica beans, but with a different roast and brewing process to account for how our taste buds change in the air. And there's more coming in 2027. Tim Hortons and WestJet Rewards members will be able to link accounts and earn points with both programs on eligible purchases, along with access to special offers. So, yeah, that coffee and a Timbit could eventually help you get a little closer to your next vacation.
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4: A mix of sun and clouds today. 40% chance of showers this morning. We're going to be in the upper teens as far as temperatures with a light northeast wind at 15. Mix of sun and clouds this afternoon. West wind at 10. Our high 23, it's going to feel like 27. Sunny tomorrow, high 21. I'm UCB meteorologist Jeff Andrews.
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0: Good morning, I'm Frank Reed. Here's your positive word of the day. Proverbs 16, verse 9 says, "In their hearts, humans plan their course, but the Lord establishes their steps." I found that so, so true. How about you? Wait for me.

positive, uplifting UCB Radio. I just love the fact that Brandon Lake is just collaborating with some of these mainstream artists, like his latest song with Nick Jonas. This is so cool. It is called The Author. Big

0: positive, uplifting UCB Radio. They are loving the outcome. That is the God I know. Good morning. I'm Frank Reed. Oh, I'm so excited. Thank you, thank you, thank you to everybody who has been jumping into the UCB Radio Fall Fundraiser Kickstart campaign. Chad and Kara in Hog with a gift of $150. 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Jackie in Regina with a gift of $25. Good morning, Jackie. Thank you. Pomona in Chatham with a gift of $100. Hello, Pomona. And oh my goodness, Aubrey and Phyllis in Bridgewater with a gift of $1,000 to UCB Radio. Aubrey and Phyllis, God bless you and thank you. 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

0: 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I want to go to church. Take me back to church. I'll see you there this weekend. All right. I'm Frank Reed. Good morning. So glad you're with me this morning. It's time for another heartfelt back to school prayer with Susan.
1: Hi there. This is Susan calling from Port Hope, Ontario, and I'm praying for every single child in every single school and every single teacher. I'm also praying for all the parents doing their best in the moment they're in. And I'm praying for healthy relationships for this entire school year. And may God get the glory from everything that's going to happen this year.
0: Amen. Thank you, Susan. 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

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She is a busy mom of seven. She has taken quite a bit of a break, but she is back. Francesca Battistelli, her new one, it is called He Will at UCB Radio.

0: plant or affect its ability to produce ethanol. Firefighters from St. Clair Township, along with specialized crews from nearby facilities, helped battle the fire using firefighting foam and a drone to monitor the temperature of the tanks. There's also no indication of an air quality problem from the fire. Bloomfield Road will remain closed between Riverview Drive and the railway tracks while cleanup continues, although nearby businesses remain open. The cause will be investigated once the cleanup's finished.
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2: A mix of sun and clouds today. 40% chance of showers this morning. We're going to be in the upper teens as far as temperatures with a light northeast wind at 15. Mix of sun and clouds this afternoon. West wind at 10. Our high 23, it's going to feel like 27. Sunny tomorrow, high 21. I'm UCB meteorologist Jeff Andrews.
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0: positive, uplifting UCB radio. They are the color with eyes wide open. I'm Frank Reed. Good morning. Well, I need to say thank you once again to another friend, Karen in Regina, with a gift this morning of $250 in our Kickstart campaign. Karen, good morning. What an encouragement you are. Thank you so much for your gift. Hey, want to remind you, we are in our fall fundraiser Kickstart mode right now. 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
1: 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What are the kind of bargaining with God? What are the old wounds that need to be really addressed and resolved? And that's where counseling can be of help. And then to integrate the pain and loss into your story. It's part of life. It is part of our story now. It's not who I am, but it's part of how God is shaping me, to integrate that. And then to make meaning. The fifth is really significant. How will I make meaning of this?
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0: positive, uplifting UCB Radio Toby Mac, and help is on the way. 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Can I share some Toby Mac wisdom with you this morning? This is a good one. Check this out. How we walk with the broken speaks louder than how we sit with the great. Oh my. Let's see, what else do we have? Check this out. Forgiveness is releasing what hurt you into God's hands. Oh, let me give you that again. Forgiveness is releasing what hurt you into God's hands. And maybe this is for you this morning. One more. Trust the lane I gave you. I will provide. Oh, is God saying that to you this morning? Trust the lane I gave you. I will provide. Toby Mac from his Speak Life page, right here at Positive Uplifting UCB Radio.
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I do believe it. The more you hang out here, the more hopeful you'll become, the more peaceful you'll be, because you'll hear songs like this from Quinn Thronis.

positive, uplifting UCB Radio, Katie Nicole, and When I Fall. With your friend Frank Reed, good morning. Can I proclaim this a Thanksgiving Thursday? And can I share some wonderful news with you? Hey, we've been doing life together for over 2 years now, so thank you for letting me share these things with you. You know, it says in the Word of God, it says, there's a time to weep and a time to laugh. There's a time to mourn and there's a time to dance. Well, today we're laughing and dancing. I hope I can get through this without getting choked up. I've always been reminding you as a parent or as a grandparent, don't stop praying. Don't stop praying for your kids. And Patty and I have been praying for spouses, for our kids, for as long as I can remember. And

0: I'm happy to announce that my son Ryan, who just turned 32 on the 13th of this month, proposed to his girlfriend, Ashley, just a couple of nights ago, and she said yes. You know what? She's answered prayer. She's the answered prayer. And we're going to have a big celebration tonight, double celebration tonight of celebrating his birthday and also celebrating their engagement. And I just want to remind you, don't stop praying. Just don't stop praying. And to my son, Ryan, love you, son, so much. And I'm so proud of you. Love, Dad.
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Okay, come on. Are you kidding me? Are you kidding me? Okay, so the next song that I get to play. And here's the thing. I don't schedule these songs. This is all done for me. All right? God, I'm just so grateful. Chandler Moore at UCB Radio.

0: Positive, uplifting UCB Radio. That is Zach Williams. I'm Frank Reed, and happy to be with you once again. Happy it's almost Friday. Happy I have some fresh pecan roast. And happy I can say good morning to Teresa in Sarnia with a gift of $750 to UCB Radio in our Kickstart campaign. Teresa, God bless you and thank you. And just a few minutes ago, I've got this one. Janet and Dorian with a gift of $50. Janet, good morning. God bless you and thank you. And Karen in Regina a little while ago with a gift of $250. Thank you so much. 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
1: 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If that were not so, would I have told you that I am going there to prepare a place for you? 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
1: A mix of sun and clouds this afternoon. West wind at 10, gusting to 20. Our high 23, it'll feel like 27. Clear overnight, a north breeze at 15, gusting to 30. Our low 15. Mostly sunny on Friday, high 21, it'll feel like 22. Rain on Saturday. I'm UCB meteorologist Jeff Andrews.
0: 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The energy is high.
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1: Becoming partly cloudy as we go through the rest of the afternoon, heading into the evening, finish out the daylight hours. Our wind at 10, after high of 23, clear overnight, low of 15. Mostly sunny Friday, just a light north breeze at 10, gusts of time up to 25. Friday's high 21. I'm UCB meteorologist Jeff Andrews.
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0: positive, uplifting UCB Radio. I'm Sarah Masters. The last 5 days of summer are here. Can you believe it? It's hard to believe that September 22nd will mark the first day of fall. Although you will have all day to enjoy summer, I guess, because it doesn't officially arrive until 8:04 p.m. Eastern. So make the most of it, especially if you've got good weather. Soak up all that summer that you can. So on the 22nd, that's when the sun will be directly over the equator and the nights will start to become longer than the days.
1: 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We believe you've had a UCB moment and we want to hear it. 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
1: Becoming partly cloudy as we go through the rest of the afternoon, heading into the evening, finish out the daylight hours. Our wind at 10, after high of 23, clear overnight, low of 15. Mostly sunny Friday, just a light north breeze at 10, gusts of time up to 25, Friday's high 21. I'm UCB meteorologist Jeff Andrews.
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1: 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That was Matthew West, and I'm Sarah Masters. I read something recently that said, don't put truth in the shade. I really like that. And it made me start to think about how sometimes, especially when it comes to faith, it's really tempting to keep quiet. Maybe you've noticed yourself doing this too. Not because we've changed what we believe, we just don't want to feel like the odd one out. Caught myself kind of doing that recently. But this was a good reminder that we don't have to choose between being kind and being honest about our faith. We can actually do both. Sometimes it's a tightrope that you gotta walk, but it can be done. And I just needed that encouragement. And maybe you do too. So don't hide something that brings light to your life. Don't put truth in the shade. Maybe you can hold on to that today if you need to.
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2: Becoming partly cloudy as we go through the rest of the afternoon, heading into the evening, finishing out the daylight hours. Our wind at 10, after high of 23, clear overnight, low of 15. Mostly sunny Friday, just a light north breeze at 10, gusts of time up to 25, Friday's high 21. I'm UCB meteorologist Jeff Andrews.
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That's Jordan Jansen. You're listening to Positive Uplifting UCB Radio. I'm Sarah Masters. And you know what I've been thinking about lately? Our stories and how they matter. I've been

0: reading some listener comments that have come through, and they're incredible. Not because they're perfect or because everything worked out exactly as they hoped. Sometimes the most meaningful part is just simply noticing where and how God's been showing up. And maybe it's a really hard season for you right now, and somehow you found the strength to keep going. Or maybe you heard a song or had a conversation or a little moment that reminded you, God's still here. We love when you share those stories. I mean, Jade got in touch and shared a story with us, talking about how she's been through some really incredibly difficult seasons lately. And she says, through it all, God just kept showing up and kept reminding her that he sees her, he loves her, and he's still working. And I think that's worth remembering, that God is always doing more in our stories than we sometimes notice. And you can really encourage somebody by sharing yours. So what is your story? Where have you seen God showing up lately? We would love to hear. 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
2: 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How am I going to live here for a year? 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
1: Becoming partly cloudy as we go through the rest of the afternoon, heading into the evening, finishing out the daylight hours. Our wind at 10, after high of 23, clear overnight, low of 15. Mostly sunny Friday, just a light north breeze at 10, gusts at time up to 25. Friday's high 21. I'm UCB meteorologist Jeff Andrews.
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0: Trust in God, Elevation Worship on Positive Uplifting, UCB Radio. I'm Tracy Leak, and it is songs like that we want to keep on sharing with everyone all across Canada. 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
2: 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And that's where counseling can be of help. And then to integrate the pain and loss into your story. It's part of life. It is part of our story now. It's not who I am, but it's part of how God is shaping me, to integrate that. And then to make meaning. The fifth is really significant. How will I make meaning of this?
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4: 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How am I going to live here for a year? 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

perfectly. There never comes a time where God is like, well, we're done here, kid. You're on your own. Ever. He's working on you still. 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

0: 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I'm Tracy Leak, and kids always come up with new words, new phrases, and you might feel like I have no idea what they mean, but there were some new words added to the dictionary, and this one I get. It's called Sunday Scaries, and it's the, you know, when you start feeling sad or a little bit anxious that the weekend is almost over. I always call them Smunday. So maybe I can check with the dictionary folks and see if they can add that.
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1: Clear overnight, north wind at 15, gusting to 30, our low 15. Mostly sunny, another nice day for Friday. North wind at 10, gusting to 25. Friday's high 21. Partly cloudy Friday night, low at 12. 70% chance of rain Saturday afternoon, high 17. I'm UCB meteorologist Jeff Andrews.
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And take my soul to the OR, cause I can't find a pulse, can't find the beat. Flatlined all the time, checking on my vital signs, I can't even stand the sight of me. It was hard to find you in the pain, but it's harder now that I can't.

0: 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Hi, I'm Sarah Masters. Here's what your family and friends may be talking about. School drop-off usually means cars, buses, bikes, and apparently the occasional golf cart. A West Vancouver parent was stopped by police after using one to take a child to school. The cart was towed, and the driver was given three tickets adding up to $765 for not having insurance or seatbelts. Police point out that golf carts are not street legal. They're also missing safety equipment such as turn signals, brake lights, and mirrors, and they are not built to share the road with regular traffic, even on quieter streets and around schools. Officers have already visited two elementary schools this week for similar reasons, and they're hoping the golf cart school run was just a one-time thing. For people living with progressive multiple sclerosis, new research from Manitoba is offering a reason for hope. A University of Manitoba team has found that restoring a protein in the brain, which is lower in parts that are affected by progressive MS, helped repair damaged nerve coding and improve movement and thinking in animal studies. That's significant because many existing MS treatments target inflammation, but don't repair damage that's already taken place. About 90,000 Canadians live with MS, and roughly 12 people are diagnosed every day. Researchers stress that this work is still in the early stages, and it hasn't been tested in people. But the next step is getting ready for human clinical trials, with the hope that this research could eventually lead to new treatments and improve quality of life for people living with progressive MS.
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2: Clear overnight, north wind at 15, gusting to 30, our low 15. Mostly sunny, another nice day for Friday. North wind at 10, gusting to 25, Friday's high 21. Partly cloudy Friday night, low at 12. 70% chance of rain Saturday afternoon, high 17. I'm UCB meteorologist Jeff Andrews.
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I see grace on positive, uplifting UCB radio. I'm Tracy Leake. If you are out shopping at all here recently, already see I'm in a bunch of candy.

0: 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I'm Tracy Leake, and we've got the Fall Fundraiser Kickstart going on right now, and hope finds a way. 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
1: You're listening to Positive Uplifting UCB Radio. Hi, I'm Sarah Masters. Here's what your family and friends may be talking about. The good news for anyone who needed emergency help today. 911 service has now been fully restored across Canada after an outage affected parts of six provinces: Ontario, Quebec, Manitoba, New Brunswick, Nova Scotia, and PEI. Bell says it detected a problem with its next generation 911 network around 3 a.m. Eastern, so they switched to backup systems while technicians worked on it. Service was restored around 4:40 a.m., although some connections took longer to come back online. The cause is still being investigated, and the CRTC will require Bell to provide a report explaining what happened and how it can be prevented in the future. For now, police are reminding people not to test call 911. Use it only for a real emergency. Another province is ditching the switch. Manitoba's getting rid of the twice-a-year clock change and sticking with permanent daylight saving time. Premier Wapkinew says the decision comes after a province-wide survey with nearly 72,000 votes cast. About 92% wanted to stop changing the clocks, and 58% said they wanted to stay on daylight saving time. That means Manitobans won't turn their clocks back on November 1st. The province joins places like BC, Yukon, Saskatchewan, Alberta, and the Northwest Territories that have already made the move. Business leaders say more evening daylight could be good for restaurants, retailers, farmers, and communities, and not having to change the clocks can make things easier for people and businesses working across provincial borders. The Manitoba government is now working with businesses and other organizations to get ready for the change.
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3: Clear overnight, north wind at 15, gusting to 30, our low 15. Mostly sunny, another nice day for Friday. North wind at 10, gusting to 25, Friday's high 21. Partly cloudy Friday night, low at 12. 70% chance of rain Saturday afternoon, high 17. I'm UCB meteorologist Jeff Andrews.
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5: When I got my first look at Phil Robertson, I liked what I saw. That didn't hurt that he was a star quarterback of the football team. That was just added stuff. But yeah, I liked him when I saw him.
4: Duck Dynasty's Kay Robertson.
5: 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Phil, who had never drank before, started drinking. I had a drunk husband quite often. What I would tell my boys all the time is, that's not your daddy. That's the devil in your daddy. All of a sudden, it's like a light went off, and I said, wait a minute. Who's going to take care of these three little boys? A drunk sitting on the couch, or me? I'm all they got. My name is Miss Kay. And I am second.
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0: 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I'm Tracy Leak, and we've got Fall Fundraiser Kickstart going on right now. 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
5: Came home from summer camp and his parents asked him, how did it go? He said, great. They said, did you get homesick? He said, nah, but some of the kids who have dogs did.
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5: One key to our lengthy marriage is that my wife has been blessed with startlingly low expectations. Today she was ecstatic when I unclogged a sink. I merely ran some water, then yelled down the hole, and it unclogged. I'm not sure why, but it works fine now. She hardly knew what to do with herself. Once I oiled a squeaky door, she was so pleased she almost wept. Low expectations are a blessing. But things aren't always happy in Phil and Ramonaville. Sometimes she chucks stuff, just heaves it out. I caught her sneaking two bags of my belongings into the trunk destined for the thrift store. Perfectly good stuff, cassette tapes, trousers that fit me nicely back in high school. At this rate, we're never going to be on that hoarder's show. I was raised below the poverty line, so we kept stuff. If it was broke, we fixed it. Then I met my wife. Did I mention she chucks stuff? Let me be serious for a few seconds. I am so thankful for a wife who hasn't thrown away the wrong stuff. She had the wisdom and humility to work on our marriage when it was busted, when all the world said, chuck it. A reporter asked a couple how they had managed to stay married 65 years. The woman replied, we were born in a time when if something was broken, we would fix it, not throw it away. I grew up in the 60s, which was the golden age of fixing stuff. My mom reused aluminum foil and tea bags sometimes. Once she helped me nail together a broken hockey stick. She waxed floors so they would last longer, hemmed pants, darned socks, made her own cards. Dad never dreamed of anyone else changing the oil in our car or of buying shoes when he could hobble over to the shoe repair shop. He taught me how to repair bicycle inner tubes, what a carburetor did, and where to buy glue and string. I thought everyone was as poor as we were, which would have made everyone astoundingly rich. You see, we had a garden, hand-me-down bicycles, a pond for catching frogs. We grew our own veggies, crafted our own Christmas ornaments, made candles and sold them door to door. We even made our own tie-dyed shirts one summer. We were so cool that summer we didn't need air conditioning. Throwing things out meant there was more where that came from, and there simply wasn't. We lived that close to the edge. I suppose growing up in an age of fixing up showed me that you can refurbish more than radios and lawnmowers and fridges and kids' toys. You can fix friendships. You can mend a marriage. All this talk of the last century has made me a little nostalgic, and there's something I need to say about that. If you ever find yourself longing for days before electricity and out

0: positive, uplifting UCB Radio. Good evening, I'm Sarah Masters. Here's what your family and friends may be talking about. A little shakeup woke up parts of BC this morning. A 3.7 magnitude earthquake hit just east of Harrop and Proctor around 5:30 a.m. Pacific, and light shaking was felt as far away as Cranbrook and Creston. The quake was about 5 kilometers deep, and there are no reports of injuries or damage. It was initially rated at 4.0, but was later downgraded to 3.7. This follows a 3.8 magnitude quake south of Euclid earlier this week. Earthquakes are a real part of life on the BC coast, with more than 1,000 recorded across Western Canada each year. We can't predict when a big one will happen, so officials say it's worth being ready. That means having enough food and water at home for 1 to 2 weeks, a small grab-and-go bag with things like water, snacks, batteries, a flashlight, first aid supplies, and cash, as well as a family plan that includes a meeting place after an earthquake. A few simple steps now can make a big difference when you need them. For anyone that might have needed emergency help earlier today, good news, 911 service has been restored across Canada. There was an outage that affected parts of 6 provinces, including Ontario, Quebec, Manitoba, New Brunswick, Nova Scotia, and PEI. Bell says the problem with its next generation 911 network was detected, and that was around 3 a.m. Eastern, and backup systems were put in place while technicians worked on a fix. Service was back around 4:40 a.m., although some calls took longer to connect. The cause is still being looked into, and the CRTC will require Bell to report on what happened and what can be done to prevent another outage. And a reminder from police, please don't call 911 just to see if it's working. Save the line for real emergencies.
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2: Clear overnight, north wind at 15, gusting to 30, our low 15. Mostly sunny, another nice day for Friday. North wind at 10, gusting to 25. Friday's high 21. Partly cloudy Friday night, low at 12. 70% chance of rain Saturday afternoon, high 17. I'm UCB meteorologist Jeff Andrews.
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2: 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The answer? More than 21,000. All in the name of Jesus. 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
1: Here's a fun discussion question. With all the football that's going on, kick this around with your friends. I'll ask you again.
0: Okay.
1: How much would they have to pay you? There's a number, right?
0: Okay, let's see.
1: NFL game. We're running a sweep to the right.
0: Sure.
1: You're the running back.
0: I'm the running back.
1: You can't run out of bounds. You can't
0: just fumble the ball.
1: You can't take a knee.
0: Yes.
1: How much would they have to pay you?
0: Their first string is coming up.
1: Yeah. NFL.
0: $3 million. Yeah.
1: Sounds about right.
0: Yeah.
1: It's got to be enough to leave behind. It really does.
0: I want my family to be well taken care of. Yes. And any like care for me before my untimely demise, I'd like to take care of that as well.
1: Most guys, though, are like, I could do one. I don't think so.
0: No.
1: You're risking. They hit so hard.
0: Yes. None of you can.
1: I got hit by an NFL dude one. A long time ago.
0: When?
1: He was a fullback, back when they had fullbacks.
0: Yeah.
1: For the Seahawks. And I met him at the radio station. We played one-on-one.
0: Okay.
1: He tackled me.
0: And?
1: It hurts. He was not going full steam. No, but it's still. I was like, dude, you're huge.
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1: But not all the truly important things go viral or get attention. People who follow Jesus are at work, and the results are breathtaking. 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Maybe 200, 2,000, 5,000. The answer? More than 21,000. All in the name of Jesus. Kids dancing and playing. Moms and dads crying tears of joy. It is so good. Love to have you be a part of this if you're not already. If you want more info, it's so simple. 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And just see what's happening that's good. Cure.org.
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4: Well, I mean, I think fear has always been one of those things that I've had to constantly battle with.
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4: There was always this, I guess, gnawing in the back of my mind. Is God with me, or is God going to leave me because of my mistakes? There was this verse that kept coming around. I mean, it was coming to the most random places. It was Psalm 46:10. And it said, be still and know that I'm God. What does this mean? As I looked into the Hebrew of this verse, when it says, be still and know that I'm God, it says, stop fighting. Let go. Cause yourself to let go. Little did I know that my grip hanging on to the things I didn't understand, to the things I felt justified in, were the very things that were pulling me down. But once I let my grip go, once I let it go, God answered my prayer. One of the most profound things that I've learned in my walk with Christ is that He is enough.
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2: We love leadership talk. I mean, you can go to tons of conferences and stuff on it. It's fine.
3: Tons of books.
2: Sometimes it's really good. Okay. All right. Mm-hmm. So I've been part of good stuff, bad stuff, all that sort of stuff. But so funny. Reading the Old Testament. Everybody's like, we want a king. We need a big shot leader.
1: Yeah.
2: And God's like, why? You got me. Mm-hmm. Literally, like, you've got me. You want? Yes. Because everybody else has one. It's apparently really important. That's what they kept talking about.
1: And he said, you're going to have some problems with this.
2: Yes, he actually lays it out. Like, okay, all right, you want this? Here's what he's going to do. Mm-hmm. You're going to wind up working for him, doing his stuff. He's going to take your stuff. Mm-hmm. He's going to take your kids. He's going to do this. He's going to, like, if you... You want to do that? You guys are all about that, but you could have me.
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5: Clear overnight, north wind at 15, gusting to 30, our low 15. Mostly sunny, another nice day for Friday. North wind at 10, gusting to 25. Friday's high 21. Partly cloudy Friday night, low at 12. 70% chance of rain Saturday afternoon, high 17. I'm UCB meteorologist Jeff Andrews.
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